two to the three to the four. When it's last call and they kick us out the door. It's getting kinda late, but the ladies want some more. Oh my, good Lord. Tell them drink some.

Radioton. It's not time to make a change. Just relax, take it easy. You're still young, that's your fault. There's so much you have to know.